with you in mind. I try to change, but it's hard to change. When I get it wrong, you get it right, and I'm just a loner in your social life. And I'm always late, and I always say,

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1: 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When the world gives you a raw deal, sets you off till you scream, piss off, screw you when it talks to you like you don't belong, or tells you you're in a

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1: 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Ask me, flag, we gon' be who's gonna fair. It's leaving us to be clear. It's gonna be twist and all stare. Ask me, flag, Fräulein, we should be clear. It's leaving us to be clear. It's gonna be mad and all stare. Ask me, flag, we gon' be who's gonna fair. It's leaving us to be clear. It's gonna be